Medic 165, 2936 River Road. Medic 165, 2936 River Road off Ely Road, Tilbury Township with CVA. Medic 165, 2936 River Road off Ely Road, Tilbury Township with CVA, 2005.

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Station 100 carbon monoxide detector, 1443 Woodland Road, between Lewis Road and Rattle Road, Box 29E2, Abington.

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0: transformer Roberts Road and Walkley Road. 23 a transformer Roberts Road and Walkley Road, Radnor, Delaware County.
1: From Delco, we've got a transformer in Marsh.
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2: Seeing the 422 westbound ramp to Evergreen Road, Lewis Road ramp to 422 west, box 8451, Limerick.

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3: 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Harborview is dual town, first floor nurses station. Lewistown Borough unconscious. Medic 125, 432 Maple Avenue on Cottage Street. Harborview is dual town, first floor nurses station. Lewistown Borough unconscious, 2033.

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Medic 115, Finch Cure at 330 Orchard Lane on Sackett Court Road, Northam Township, Baldwin, 2039.

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1: 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Medic 172, 1217 River Road off Garden Street, Upper Makefield Patch of Seizures, 2048.
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box 2031, Point Pleasant, Flagon Valley, Park Road, an investigation. Shuttle box 2031, Point Pleasant, Flagon Valley, Park Road, an investigation at 2056.

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The line film plate in the dead end, one side, Cheltenham.

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Smoke condition in the basement, light haze, smell of rubber burning throughout the area.

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0: 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Near Swamp Road and Lower Mountain Road, Swamp Road and Forest River, traffic control and accident scene. All available station 66, station 19, station 79 fire, please respond. Near Swamp Road and Lower Mountain Road, and Swamp Road and Forest River, traffic control and accident scene at 2107.
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0: 27 investigation, 551 Halls Avenue. 27 investigation, 551 Halls Avenue to West Dairy Street and Halls Alley in Arson.
1: I mean, 27 was flooding with it.
2: 27, okay. PD's out behind that address with a burn pit.
1: Okay.

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Medic 129, cover squadron 35, Swamp Road, Lower Mountain Road, of the attachment accident. Medic 129, cover squadron 35, Swamp Road, Lower Mountain Road, of the attachment accident, 2112.

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313, medic 313, head injury, Sunrise Avenue, 217 West Montgomery Avenue. Head injury, Sunrise Avenue, 217 West Montgomery Avenue, on another ring.

0: My statement of Crew 45D, an unconscious subject, 3076 Carpenter Lane, 345C, medic 345D, an unconscious subject, 376 Carpenter Lane, off Logan Drive and Pine Street, Hatfield.
1: Look about 8784, attention 17, ladder 18. 1465 West Broad Street off Allen Lane and Northwest End Boulevard, near a giant. An investigation, 21 sprint on.
2: Rita?

100. 911, Lanyard Road. Squall 100, 911, Lanyard Road, off Spencer Road and Gainsley Road. Bloomingfield Pass will follow them. Squad 100, 911, Lanyard Road, off Spencer Road and Gainsley Road. Bloomingfield Pass will follow them. 2130.

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Swamp Road and Forest River, traffic control and accident scene. All available station 5 and 15, station 1979, fire, please respond. Swamp Road and Forest River, traffic control and accident scene, 2131.

329 pedestrian struck High Street and North Evans Street, Box 941. 69, Chester 84, cover 329, pedestrian struck High Street and North Evans Street, Box 941, Pottstown.

Silver Lock 6064 in the area of Church Road and Bethlehem Pike. Local Box 6064 in the area of Church Road and Bethlehem Pike, an investigation. Local Box 6064 in the area of Church Road and Bethlehem Pike, an investigation, 2133.

336 cover 345C, a head injury. 775 Spring Lane, 336 cover 345C, a head injury. 775 Spring Lane off Gaiman Road, Tom Minson.

108, over 12156, 6223 Locust Valley Road. Medic 108, cover squall 156, 6223 Locust Valley Road off Mary Drive and Dillon Drive, Upper Stockton Township, diabetic. Medic 108, cover squall 156, 6223 Locust Valley Road off Mary Drive and Dillon Drive, Upper Stockton Township, diabetic, 2143.

0: 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Tower 27, tower 57. Engine 58. Montgomery Rescue 65 is written, Rescue 27 is written. Squad 108, second ambulance. The fire is cleared 461 South 10th Street, off South Main Street, and South 9th Street. Clear town west, view Bravo building and apartment. Box 87, 811. 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Engine 36, engine 36-1. Engine 58, tower 27, tower 57, ladder 18. Montgomery Rescue 65 is red, Rescue 27 is red. Squad 108, second ambulance. Fires reported 461 South 10th Street, off South Main Street, South 9th Street, Quakertown West, B Bravo building. An apartment, 2152.
1: Red 65 with Buck 17 on the building. Quakertown West, apartments, B Bravo building. 461 South 10th Street, between South Main Street and South 9th Street, Quakertown, Bucks County.

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0: Squad 155 to cover, 430 South Washington Street on Morrow Street and Green Street, Marsalboro, Laceration. 139, second AM, squad 155 to cover, 430 South Washington Street on Morrow Street and Green Street, Marsalboro, Laceration, 21.

0: attention to the Verada. Nothing showing from a one-story car for Verada from the outside of the
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88, carbon monoxide detector, 651 Meadowbrook Avenue. 88, carbon monoxide detector, 651 Meadowbrook Avenue. From Douglas Street and Cedar Road, box 4129, Upper Dublin.

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0: 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I see the notes that a Paula was contacted and asked for a dispatch. There's no one on location or unable to gain access.
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0: I'll do 1 second ambulance, 12-124 to cover. 1032 Old Bethlehem Road off Ridge Road, Creek Road West, East Rockdale Township, Memphis, Texas. I'll do 1 second ambulance, 12-124 to cover. 1032 Old Bethlehem Road off Ridge Road and Creek Road West, East Rockdale Township, Memphis, Texas, 2203.
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Fall victim, 546 South Schuylkill Avenue. 3OP, fall victim, 546 South Schuylkill Avenue. Team Rivers Edge Driving, the connecting road, West Norton.

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1: 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Medical 43, 1508 Colonial Avenue off Foster Avenue. First dash, Mayo's transport, 2231.

5136 Durham Road. Squadron 5136 Durham Road off Rattlesnake Road, Durham Township of Falston. Squadron 5136 Durham Road off Rattlesnake Road, Durham Township of Falston, 2238.

91-15, Tensha QRS 73, 1400 Old Jordan Road on Wincoop Court, Holland Village Manor, room 2243, Northam Township of Folliston. 91-15, Tensha QRS 73, 1400 Old Jordan Road on Wincoop Court, Holland Village Manor, room 2243, Northam Township of Folliston, 2250.

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0: Look about 1990. 375 was Court Street on Washington Street and Jefferson Street. Central Bucks West High School. Alarm system. Look about 1990. 375 was Court Street on Washington Street and Jefferson Street. 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Alarm system. 2390.
1: Washington Street, Washington Street, Washington Street, Washington Street, Washington Street, Washington Street, Washington Street, Washington Street, Washington Street, Washington Street, 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Washington Street, Washington Street, Washington Street, Washington Street, Washington Street, Washington Street, Washington Street, Washington Street, Washington Street, Washington Street, Washington Street,

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4 second ounce, Mega 155 to cover. 29 Hawthorne Lane off Holly Drive, Bristol Township, Bahamas. Mega 155, cover 12-54, 29 Hawthorne Lane off Holly Drive. Dispatch to Hemorrhage, 2328.

9114 512 Rosewood Ave. Rosewood Avenue on Forest Avenue. Lower Southampton, Chestnut. 9114 512 Rosewood Avenue on Forest Avenue. Lower Southampton, Chestnut. 2230.

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Matt 159, 13 West Creamery Road off Lime Kiln Pike, 36 feet ahead, headquarters. Southbound task for special time assist police. Mike 159, 13 West Creamery Road off Lime Kiln Pike, 36 feet ahead, headquarters. Special time assist police, 2331.

0: Sorry,
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0: 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We're unable to reach that. 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Nothing in evidence. 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

0: 143. We're in Lafayette Street off Wood Street and Pond Street, but it's Borough Falls. Medic 186 covers 1243. 300 Lafayette Street off Wood Street and Pond Street. It's Borough Falls, 2341.
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65, engine 71, unidentified fire near Montgomery Avenue and West 8th Street, Box 83, 53. 65, engine 71, unknown type fire in area Montgomery Avenue and West 8th Street, Box 8353, Pennsburg.

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0: 381, cover 358, allergic reaction. 7330, schooling. 381, cover 358, allergic reaction. 7330, schooling. 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

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Medic 145, attention BSU 168, Rescue 45, 79 Colonial Drive, 20 Bridge Road, Newtown Township, Fall Victim, 0043.

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1: With a strong odor of smoke in the Abington Health area, you can upgrade this to a building fire.

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Engine 7, ladder 62, writ 6, 385. 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Engine 61, squad 44. Squad 27, engine 7, ladder 62, writ 6, 385, a building. 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Between Union Meeting Road, Lakeview Drive, box 4654, with Payne, operate read, number 6.

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3: At 113, 150 New Road. Medic 113, 150 New Road off County Line Road. Representing the passenger, abdominal pain. Medic 113, 150 New Road off County Line Road. Representing the passenger, abdominal pain, 0053.

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0: The building's responder is standing out next to Squad 33. They're going to direct the next in unit where to go.
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0: 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In the Jefferson Medical Wing, we're in the UPS room. The responder will direct the next unit in. We just need a couple more sets of hands in here, trying to figure out what's going on. Risky.
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2: Through spot on 4.
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5: Final place of Chester 84, nausea vomiting. 202 Pigeon Creek Road. 329, this is Chester 84, nausea vomiting. 202 Pigeon Creek Road. Team Littlebrook in Florence, South Coventry, Chester County.
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2: 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Still unsure exactly what's causing the odor.
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1: And also, so
2: ladder 62 and engine 7. You guys can level one stage for right now.
1: Squad 27 drivers, Squad 27 officer. Where are you guys at?

0: Squad 27 driver, Squad 27 officer.
1: Good.
0: Where are you guys at?
2: You come through that door, you saw us come through. Walk to the left, all the way down to the larger set of doors. Come to the right, Zane's going to come out of that.
3: All right.
4: Lieutenant 33 for command.
5: Go ahead.
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2: 33 Command.
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1: Six, you want?

0: Lieutenant 3332. Chief? We have four Mitsubishi units up here. One out of the four is running. We shut it down and left the power off. Is anything going on or is there an odor?
1: There's no odor, but it's also not running. We shut it off and then restart it and nothing.
0: Okay, you guys can come back down.
1: Perfect.

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I can't drop for as high as AM drive. McDonald's, you know, on system. We walk 5711 and some engine 75. John Perez Highway, Sam Drive, McDonald's, alarm system, 130.

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0: 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They can return. Thank you.
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Better 172870 Highland Road, Crossy, Washington. 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Upper Meekdale Township Chesapeake. Better 172870 Highland Road, Crossy, Washington. 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Upper Meekdale Township Chesapeake. 17143.

1437 Tyler Road between Howard Road and Dale Drive. Tyler Road between Howard Road and Fail Drive, lower retail township, fall victim 157.

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125, 2010, Eastern Road, crossing Simon Road, Mercer Hill, Doyle Town, room 3119.

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345B, dizziness, 203 North Main Street. 345B, dizziness, 203 North Main Street, between School Street and Beaver Street, North Wales.

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At 124, 3218 Rickards Road, First Street, North Main Street, PSP Dublin, Dublin Borough, Special Summons to assist the police, spotted reduced speed, 247.

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Squadron 168-90 Hartwood Road off Hedge Road and Harvest Drive, Middletown Township of Fallerton. Squadron 168-90 Hartwood Road off Hedge Road and Harvest Road, Middletown Township of Fallerton, 332.

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Lost Town Transportation Assist. Squad 155, 25 Penn Valley Road, New Falls Road and Birch Drive at Galley Village at Foxtrot 8. Lost Town Transportation Assist 336.

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Squad 114, 2204 Brownsville Road, Parson Street Drive, Eastern Dog Trailer, Park Lot 1250. 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

25 fire alarm, 429 West Montgomery Avenue. Station 25, a fire alarm in the 429 apartments, 429 West Montgomery Avenue. Between Gray's Lane and Booth Lane, Haverford, Lower Merion.

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174, 1124 in Lynch Circle. On 74, 1124 in Lynch Circle off of Little Lane, Washington Township, Air Transport. On 74, 1124 Lynch Circle off of Little Lane, Washington Township, Air Transport, 606.

345A, a fracture, 1001 Stump Road. 345A, a fracture, the Montgomery Township Police Station, 1001 Stump Road, Montgomery.

Call 65, 7 Cornwell Drive off of Windy Bush Road. Cornwell Drive off of Windy Bush Road, Civil Township, Murray Transport, 614.

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Bristol Pike off of Belmont Avenue, Newportville Road, Mass Pharmacy Alarm System, 619.

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167, 204 Gilton Avenue off of Station Avenue and Hill Avenue. Gilliam Avenue, Station Avenue, Hill Avenue, line from Manor Borough. 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

0: 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Medic 185, Medic 186, 957 Bristol Pike off of Ripson Avenue, Buttonwood Avenue, River Crossing, G Golf 34, Bensham Township, fraternity, 639.
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No alarm system. Talk box 9820, 515 Jefferson Avenue, East Birch Drive, West Henderson Avenue. No alarm system at 648.

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Stony Hill Road, if it's just Woods Drive, Hickok Road, Sunrise, it's just a living. 212, Mayfield Township, 12. I want it. 631 Stony Hill Road, if it's just Woods Drive, Hickok Road, Sunrise, it's just a living. 212, Mayfield Township, 12. 710.

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B-22A, medic assist, cardiac emergency, 3869 Germantown Pike. Evansburg Road and Cross Keys Road, Low Province.

3, 2901 River Road, up Rosa Avenue, State Road. Yeah, following up. GPS hauling, Bristol Township, Chesting. Ag 143, 2901 River Road, up Rosa Avenue, State Road, GPS hauling. Bristol Township, Chesting, 723.

159, 150 Erie Avenue, also White Oak Lane, Vaughn Avenue. And at 159, 150 Erie Avenue, White Oak Lane, Vaughn Avenue. Fellsville Borough. Diabetic emergency. Medic 159, 150 Erie Avenue, White Oak Lane, Vaughn Avenue, Fellsville Borough. Diabetic emergency is 0730.

Fairway C, seizures, 2135 Perkiman Avenue. Fairway C, seizures, 2135 Perkiman Avenue, off of Deep Creek Road, up of Frederick.

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On a 6 Burlington Road of Brooks Lane and Prospect Farm Drive. From Mayfield Township, Justin. Swallowing Heart, checking ambulance aid, attention, MAG 167. 106 Burlington Road from Brooklyn and Prospect Farm Drive, Lower Mayfield Township, just being 751.

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Yeah, 570, the Fire Communication Center, Bucks County, Pennsylvania, reports they found after it was listed out of service. 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
2: 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Steve Ruth of Central Avenue, Logan Avenue, New Pass, Bristol Township, Domino Payne. And 143, 2205, Steve Ruth of Central Avenue, Logan Avenue, New Pass, Bristol Township, Domino Payne, 87.

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That's 9195.

0: 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The Shadywood Place on this road. 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
1: 31 Madison Avenue, Upper Dublin.

second ambulance, 150 Old New Road, up at David's Way, West Way Lane, Littletown Township, patient assessment. 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
1: Cross plane up to Andrew Drive, Lower Dolanson Road, Lieutenant Krishna Water. Box 4512, 251 Cross Lane, up Andrew Drive, Lower Dolanson Road, Newtown Water, alarm system. Local box 4512, 251 Cross Lane, up Andrew Drive, Lower Dolanson Road, Newtown Water, the alarm system, 834.

25B, fall victim, the Springford 5th, 6th, and 7th Flex Building, 833 Southwest Road. 325B, a fall victim, the Springford 5th, 6th, and 7th Flex Building, 833 South Lewis Road, Upper Providence.

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0: 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Engine's 50. Engine 50-1. 204 Mill Street off of Cedar Street, Wood Street, 204 Mill Street, the alarm system. Local box 5112, tension engine 50, engine 5021. 204 Mill Street off of Cedar Street, Wood Street, 204 Mill Street, the alarm system 842.
1: Clear 52A, subject contained 38 Windmere Drive. 352A, subject contained 38 Windmere Drive. Circle, Western Circle, Horsham.

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629B CVA, 1542 Kepler Road. 329B CVA, 1542 Kepler Road, in Beaumont Lane and Briarwood Lane, Apoxville.

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1: Yeah.
0: Village of Flowers, no. 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

0: group of 80 acres of Boeing.
1: It was a call a little while ago to put the alarm out of service for the shopping center. There was somebody that was going to be working out there. The alarm company still called in the water flow from the control panel, and the 41 car just confirmed that there's no emergency. It was set off by workers.
0: All right, in that case, you can make us available.
1: This is an idiot.

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1: 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General one.
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1: Pipeline Lieutenant 28, okay. General Warren, the launch company address listed as a business called Friendstem.

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0: 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On the resident, or there was something burning in the kitchen, nothing visible.
1: Medic 135, 346 Thompson Mill Road, Street Road, Eagle.

Bag 135, 346 Thompson Mill Road, at the Street Road, Eagle Road, up in Makefield Township, Syncope. Bag 135, 346 Thompson Mill Road, up the Street Road, Eagle Road, up in Makefield Township, Syncope, 930.

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345C, Medic 336, cover 376, head injury, 455, Bruce Court. 345C, Medic 336, cover 376, head injury, 455, Ruth Court, off of Main Street, Lower Salford.

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1: Just dispatched open road up in Marlin. Hold the response to Quinn 35 per Quinn 35. We take the fire alarm. 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Town Center Road and Connecticut Road, about 56204. Up and

5139, number 20 Green Street, South Pennsylvania Avenue, Richard Street. Number 20 Green Street, South Pennsylvania Avenue, Richard Street. Marshall Borough, Chestnuts. 5139, number 20 Green Street, South Pennsylvania Avenue, Richard Street. Marshall Borough, Chestnuts, 940.

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2: 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Seizures, 517 Spring Mill Road between Old Gulf Road and Kington Road, Rosemont, Lower Marion.

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Medical 14, 174 West Street Road of Hoover Avenue, Lindbergh Avenue, Michael's Craft, Lois Lane Township, West Street Express, 948.

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1: 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FMP is still 1600 hours.
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0: 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Box 9841115 Arbeline Avenue, Cherry Lane, Juniper Street, the alarm system. Local box 9841115 Arbeline Avenue, from Cherry Lane, Juniper Street, the alarm system, 1013.
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32, nausea and vomiting, 402 Runnymede Avenue. 32, nausea and vomiting, 402 Runnymede Avenue, between Walnut Street and Elm Avenue, Jenkintown.

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Cover 12 Holly Drive off the Depot Road, 27 Lane, Bushell Township, Salmonville. 154 Second Ambulance Unit, this is detention of 168 from Jefferson Box Hospital, recovered. 12 Holly Drive off the New Falls Road and Honeysuckle Lane, Bushell Township. 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

at 139 East Harrison Avenue off of South Pennsylvania Avenue and Coleman Avenue. Marshall Barrow and ALS Transport. And at 139, Indy Harrison Avenue off of South Pennsylvania Avenue, Coleman Avenue. Marshall Barrow, ALS Transport, 1047.

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Marie, West Rock Hill, San Antonio, Mayor Transport. 151, 3250, State Road, from South Taylor, in South Main Street, Mayor Rock Hill, Marie, West Rock Hill, San Antonio, Mayor Transport, 1049.

0: attention, engine 15, like squad 18, out of 74, out of 134. All right, 47, 44 north, Lancome Pike, off of Eagle Lane Road, up in Sumpley, the dwelling. Saddle Rock, 34-3, engine, engine 50, out of 74, maneuver squad, 18 is red. Medic 134, 744 North Limekill Pike off of New Galena Road and Upper Stump Road. It's long. 110 to Detroit.
1: Squad 18. This is Buck Station 34 in a dwelling. 744 Limekill Pike. Squad 18 is right. This is Buck Station 34 in a dwelling. 744 Limekill Pike. New Britain Borough, Bucks County.

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ALS Transport 1054.

53 of Building Investigation, 2812 Village Green Lane. 53 of Building Investigation, 2812 Village Green Lane, off North Park Avenue and Lexington Lane, Box 66 First, Lower Province.

on Harvey Avenue to Green Ridge Road, which would drive to Lower Mayfield Township. Station sir. Call on 102nd ambulance needed on Harvey Avenue to Green Ridge Road, Lakeshore Drive, Lower Mayfield Township. Patient assist, 10 to 55.

345 cover squad 134, send an ambulance. 744 North Lime Kiln Pike, off the New Galena Road and Upper Stump Road. We're in township fire call. Squad 134, cover squad 340, 134. 744 North Lime Kiln Pike, off the New Galena Road and Upper Stump Road. We're in township fire call, 1056.

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Station 3, a vehicle fire, rear of the Briar House Apartments, 8302 Old York Road, to Meeting House Road on Briar Drive, Elkins Park, come in.

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0: 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I'm coming down Glenside Avenue. I got a pretty good header, so get some eyes on it when you get a chance.
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0: 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Yeah. 174 6201 Centennial Station off East Shore Road, Morrissey Township, mail transport, 11
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2: We're going to transfer command to Deputy 2.
1: Brian House Command to say Deputy 2 has command 1107.
0: Ladder and Deputy 100 with 4.
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2: There's no odor on the first. There's definitely an odor on the second. And there's a crew going up to the third to check.
0: All right.
3: Portable 99, it was
0: 1099. Got it.
3: Just an odor so far.
0: All right. Any haze or anything? Once they're done with fire attack, we can just put a fan in here for a couple minutes. We'll be good with that.
4: Okay, the only concern was that the fire got near a vent. We don't know what the vent goes to, and that's down at the ground level.
0: Yeah, I'm staying in there. There's zero extension into the building on that.
4: Okay. You guys can come back around and assist the fire attack, though.
0: All right, that's your two officer. You can stop searching for the odors and come on back down.
2: Receive.

0: Now, command.
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0: All right. 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
1: Just command. Okay. 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Box 2637, 1114. 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

88 gas odor inside. Treasure Estates, 1405 North Lime Kiln Pike. 88 gas odor inside. The Treasure Estates, 1405 North Lime Kiln Pike. Dillon Road and Broad Street, Box 4125, Upper Dublin.

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1: In the odor on the second floor personal care side, they are not evacuating at this time.
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1: Ladder 21, responding with two.
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352A cover, 351 a fall victim, Hunt Club Apartments office in pool, number 10, Hunt Club Trail. 352A cover, 351 a fall victim, the Hunt Club Apartments office in pool, number 10, Hunt Club Trail. 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

cover 35, Sierra 33. 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Sierra 8, cover 35, Sierra 33, cardiac emergency, 1451 Creekview Lane, off of the Ocean Road, Whipping.

75, attention medic 135. 44 North Sudan Road off of West Bridge Street in the rear of Great Note Manor 121, New Hope Borough, respiratory stress. 175, attention medic 135. 44 North Sudan Road off of West Bridge Street in the rear of Great Note Manor 121. New Hope Borough, respiratory distress, 1131.

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356, Currents 56, Rescue Emergency, 407 Old Fort Road. 356, Currents 56, Rescue Emergency, 407 Old Fort Road, Country Lane and Hillview Road, Upper Marin.

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Skywalk 29, 1273 Highview Drive off Maple Avenue and Lynn Drive, Carmack Center. Skywalk 29. 1273 Highview Drive, Maple Avenue, Lynn Drive. I'm Oxalarm, 1133.

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Sunstone Township, Fulton, 1134.

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0: 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Over Southam Township. An injury, 1138.
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Medic 115, 14 East Pickering Bend, off of Newtown Spur Road, North Hampton, Ashford, Preston, Port of Strike, 11-43.

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1: 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At this time, I do have a juvenile stuck in the mud. I'll bring this to a rescue box. I'll have lower staff command.
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3: Three 36 cover 345B, Greg Emergency, Schmeichfeld Manor, 1292 Allentown Road. 336 cover 345B, Greg Emergency, Schmeichfeld Manor, 1292 Allentown Road, Tim Messon.
0: Sycamore Street, Friends Nursing, 305 Beaver Avenue, Newtown, Piantra, Fulton. Medic 145, QRS 45, 99 Barclay Street, Avoidant Drive, South Sycamore Street, Friends Nursing, 305 Beaver Avenue, Newtown, Piantra, Fulton, 1152. Medic 168, 52 Tweed Road, off of Twin Oak Drive, and Towns Road. Middletown Township and Allen Street Court. And 168 52 Tweed Road, if it's Window Drive and Towns Road, Middletown Township and Allen Transport, 1153.
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0: Now we're going to work them your way. We might have an ankle injury here, so we're going to need to carry them out.
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1: Affirmative, when they get on scene, they'll meet up where the rescue is, and they'll take that. Ladder 9 is just filing for it.
0: Ladder 9, the general activation is only 4.
1: Education complete. And you can hold it till it's on scene. The squad has their UTV in route.
0: Okay. Education complete on rescue box 627, only with this one south. $400. We'll be starting on rescue box 627 while we move this course south. That's for the rescue 6, that's service 6, I'll have the vehicle. We're operating on rescue box 627 while we move this course south. That's for the rescue 6, that's service 6, I'll have the vehicle.
2: I'm just recalling. Can I respond to rescue box 627, 108 Woodbridge Court? Reception station 6, coming to your call.

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Hello, yes, okay. We need one more something. They're on their way down to you now. Drive off of Colonial Way and Merkston Road.

0: Meg 141, 610 Lily Cottage Drive, Fox Plain LA, Emergency Road, Knox Nexus Township, Cardiac Road. Medic 142, Medic 141, 610 Lonely Cottage Drive, off Plano Way, Emergency Road. Occupants of Township, cardiac arrest, 1203.
1: 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We're going to have them back down there where I was just sitting.
2: Okay.
1: Medic
0: Yeah, they should be coming down to you right now. I'm Sheriff of Franklin Avenue, Bristol Township, 12 minutes, 12 minutes, 3.

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08B abdominal pains, 1108 East Chestnut Avenue. 08B abdominal pains, 1108 Chestnut Avenue, Acorn Way, Westmoreland.

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Mill Road, Landis Road, skip back.

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2: 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Allergic reaction. 905 Pershing Road. Between Penland Pike and Old Penland Pike. 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

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This is a traffic control, the accident. 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This is police traffic control, the accident. Cross Circle, Arcola Road, box 6865, up to Providence.

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Forever Day, we have a psych emergency, Sandy Hill Terrace, 330 Walnut Street. Forever Day, we have a psych emergency, apartment 716 Sandy Hill Terrace, 330 Walnut Street, Northtown.

0: 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I'll close all the gates up. You guys want to take off.
1: The chain has been removed from the seat right now. It's taken back over to the front top area.

Top of that about the chain. 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I was just putting the other chain back up. Okay.

129, 1731 South Eastern Road off of Dwayne Road on Southwest Road.

29, 1730 Southeast and Rutherford Way, North Elm, Sister Buck County Prison, Bill of Santa Ansel, for transport. 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

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Mid Township, Baltimore. 134-800 Manor Drive, Lee School House Road, and Andrew Drive, New Scene, 611-327. Mid Township, Baltimore, 1224.

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emergency. 1808 Chelsea Road. 358, critical emergency. 1808 Chelsea Road. The Cedar Lane and Penrose Avenue, Lamont, Cheltenham.

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25, 18 Auburn Road up from Southwest Boulevard in Brentwood, Missouri. All 55, 818 Auburn Road, for Southwest Boulevard and Brentwood Road, Wallace Township, Hemmeridge, 1229.

Fox 3015. I'm 37 West Trenton Avenue for South Firewood Road, Allendale Drive, Rock Spring Apartment. Fox 3015. I'm 37 West Trenton Avenue for South Firewood Road, Allendale Drive, Rock Spring Apartment. See Charlie building the alarm system. Local Fox 3015. 937 West Trenton Avenue, off the Street Bar Road, Allendale Drive, Rock Spring Apartment, see Charlie building the alarm system at 12:30.

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345B, respiratory emergency, 1212 Officer Road, 76, over 345B. Respiratory emergency, 1212 Officer Road, between Oak Park Road, Clearview Street, Commence.

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0: 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At the Box 2951, 200 Ritter Circle off of Autumn Drive, seen through the building, 1237.
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2: Cover 345B, fall victim, 58 Montgomery Avenue, off of Vine Street, Lansdowne.
0: Waterway.

0: 100 Veterans Highway off of State Road, Remmerhaus Drive, auto west, one for alarm at 1238.
1: Cover 345C, CBA. 213, Country Club Drive, between St. Andrews Court and Bergie Road, Franconia. Looks 151, disregard turns in Franconia.

Stuffin Pines off of Stuffin Ridge. Stuffin Pines off of Stuffin Road, the Mayfield Township, Fullerton. 193 Stuffin Pines off of Stuffin Road, the Mayfield Township, Fullerton, 1239.

0: 23 second Hamlin, 250 right now, circle for Wharton Road, Estee Lauder, Bristol Township, St. Wilkinson. At 143, 250 right now, circle for Wharton Road, Estee Lauder, Township, St. Wilkinson, 1242.
1: Abdominal pain, unit 2113, Masonic Village at Lafayette Hill, 801 Ridge Pike, White Marsh.

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1: 14-74 South Main Street, Winter Bush Road, and Woodley Street. Over House of the Deaf, the alarm system.
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1: 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Green Old Max Road, North 53rd Street, now Kimmel Norman.

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Nathwack 720, attention engine 77, engine 82, engine 244, tower 8. Fires reported 1520 Veterans Highway off of Snibble Drive across Taylor Road dwelling. 1253, company switch and operate off the East Band.

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1: 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Off of Monroe Energy Main Gate. Trainerboro, Delaware County.

7 flying on down to box 720, 1520 Veterans Highway with the exception of agent 7, agent 244, commission recall. Copy that, operating on target of box 720, 1520 Veterans Highway with the exception of agent 7, agent 244, all companies recall.

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0: Hunter. Contractors struck a gas line in front of 1400 Old Welsh. It's going to be in Lower Moreland if you could just notify 19th. They need to respond.
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Medical FC4, number one, Iowa Wild Road, this is Indian Creek Drive and Ivory Rock Road. 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Medical FC4, number one, Iowa Wild Road, this is Indian Creek Drive and Ivory Rock Road. This will change your diabetic 1312. Squad 100, second ambulance, 132 Mountain Oaks Road, up Country Hills. Second ambulance, 132 Mountain Oaks Road, off of Country Hills Road. I'll make the township code, I'll tell you. Squad 100, second ambulance, 132 Mountain Oaks Road, off of Country Hills Road. I'll make the township code, I'll tell you. 1313.

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1: 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Rescue Box 2443, Tension Engine 412, Rescue 41. 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

42, Rescue 65, Squad 71, 369, QRS 71, an accident with injuries. 4112, East Gamble Road. 42, Rescue 65, Squad 71, 369, QRS 71, an accident with injuries. 4112, East Gamble Road, Green Lincoln Bigelow Road, and East Hendricks Road. 792, Marlboro.

Harbor Swing, Cherry Lane, Village of Southampton, 24, Upper Southampton Township, Chesapeake. Number 113, 756 Street, right up in Harbor Swing, Cherry Lane, Village of Southampton, number 24, Upper Southampton Township, Chesapeake, 1327.

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Jesus. What is white smoke in the area of the Trevo stage for? Who gave one to Ground Force?

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1214, 644 East Myrtle Avenue, off of 2nd Street in Brownsville Road, Lower Southampton Township, I call him. 1214, 644 East Myrtle Avenue, off of 2nd Street in Brownsville Road, Lower Southampton Township, medical arm, 1333.

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0: 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I'm going to see if I can get the street address if you want to advise the people 16 officer.
1: Okay.
0: And you can recall it from the lower south call.
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0: Okay.
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0: Station 21, fire alarm. Wind and apartments. 625 Lancaster Avenue. Station 21, fire alarm. Wind and apartments. 625 Lancaster Avenue. Between Morris Road and Clover Hill Road, Linwood, Lower Marion.
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1: I'm going to work and see if I can get you another ladder for that cover.
0: Thank you, Lower Marine 5.
2: Can I ask on 34-3 and route to Wyndham Apartments?
0: I'm 34-3, okay. Building B Bravo, first floor.
2: Thank you.

0: County 195.
1: 195.
0: The ladder 24 will be the cover ladder. They're going to head to 25 and then leave as a tandem.
1: 195, okay.
2: 195, Chief 24.
0: Okay, Chief.
2: I got these trucks, man. Do you want me to send a corporate down to the window apartments?
0: You get 421 and then have your corporate truck waiting until ladder 24 arrives. You just go together.
2: All right. I'm going to send engine 25 to the window apartments. And in 25-1, will be man standing by for that ladder to come down and go together, right?
0: That's confirmed.
2: Sounds like a plan.
1: Yeah, ladder 21 to the window.
3: Ladder 21, okay. Going to be Bravo first floor. Should be a key holder meeting the altitude and route to the window. That's 34-2, okay. Lower Marion 5 from County.
0: Go, County.
3: Does 24s need to dispatch or they at number?
0: No, you can dispatch there. Just for on record.
3: Okay.

0: 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Wind into the fire alarm, correct?
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1: I know you're busy, but these trucks are going to be going down there. 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
3: Flyer Tunnel Driving, three-story apartment building, nothing evidence in the exterior.
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2: And your 25, I'll see.
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0: 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Station 21, fire alarm, Palmer Apartments, 18 Lancaster Avenue. Between Lankenau Drive and City Avenue, over Brook, Lower Marion.
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1: Fire Sunny Hill Road, Cardinal Drive on Riley Road, Johnny. Cardinal Drive and Lincoln Riley Road, the Giant. 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Anyone on our second name on 700 Stony Hill Road, if a Cardinal Drive and Lincoln Riley Road, the Giant. 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
1: Okay.
0: Okay, the alarm company is calling in a general order flow. They called in a 1B Bravo 585 kitchen hood. And it looks like, also looks like they called in a general about 5 minutes ago.
1: Okay. Let me call in the water flow. That should be the last one.
0: Okay.

0: Bentley Avenue emergency, Legacy Gardens of Bristol Township, and ambulance transport. Medic 143, 2022 Bath Road, also Magnolia Avenue, Murray Street, Legacy Gardens of Bristol, Bristol Township. Mail is transported to 1420.
1: I'm 34-3. 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
2: That's a 34th radar.

35, carbon monoxide detector, 821 High Avenue. 35, carbon monoxide detector, 821 High Avenue, Willard Road and Exton Road, box 3592, Upper Moreland.

0: Second AM, 930 West Street, right up in North Hammer and New York Road, AFC Urgent Care, Warranty Township, single opposite. And I want 74, 930 West Street, right up in North Hammer and New York Road, AFC Urgent Care, Warranty Township, single opposite, 1422.
1: Standard E2461 East High Street. 329B, cover the main, dizziness, Santa Rich Community. 24621 East High Street, Lower Potts Grove.
2: 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One in 1417 and one now 1421.
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2: 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Officers of M53 investigation. This up the Lansdale Parking Garage, 101 West Main Street. 14 officers, FM53 investigation. The Septa Lansdale Parking Garage, 101 West Main Street, Lansdale.

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box 1943, 5 Pemberton Lane off of Shore Road. Box 1943, 5 Pemberton Lane off of Shore Road, the alarm system. Local box 1943, 5 Pemberton Lane off of Shore Road, the alarm system 1437.

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0: 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An accident. 12124, second ambulance, vivid, attention, 12125 to cover Broad Street and Swamp Road. 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
1: 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Head injury, the I consultants, Pennsylvania, 293 Arm & Hammer Boulevard, between Medical Drive and the Route 422 westbound ramp to Arm & Hammer Boulevard. Lower 5, 376A, discard 10 for...

0: Syncable episode 1512, Neeson Road, 351A. Syncable episode 1512, Neeson Road, between Meadow Lane and Briar Road, Springfield.
1: Say 154, second A1. We're going to have Vista Road up Violet Wood Drive. Second ambulance, 49 Vista Road up Violet Wood Drive. Bristol Township, Domino Pain. And at 154, second ambulance, 49 Vista Road up Violet Wood Drive, Bristol Township, Domino Pain, 1442.
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184, 1680 Gibson Road, Hudson Township, Donald Payne. 184, 1680 Gibson Road off of Humeville Road. Hudson Township, Donald Payne, 1459.

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0: 45, US 45, 9 Churchill Lane, off of West Hanover Street, New Camp Hampshire. 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

0: 108, 35 North 3rd Street, off of West Broad Street, North 2nd Street, to DMPD headquarters. North 3rd Street, off of West Broad Street, North 2nd Street, to DMPD headquarters, Quakertown Burroughs, take a block and said. 9108, 35 North 3rd Street, off of West Broad Street, North 2nd Street, to DMPD headquarters, Quakertown Borough, single block and said, 1508.
1: Squad 7, guy.
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1: Is the owner on the line? He's trying to talk to the police through a camera that he has on location. He did advise that there's no issue.
0: Coast Valley, box 41, 45, 62, 532, the road, off Company Street.

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69, squad 69 is en route. This is 269, trash fire, 228 King Street. 69, squad 69 is en route. This is 269 for trash fire, 228 King Street, Potsdam.

68, 720 East Lincoln Highway off of Herb Avenue. In Toyota. East Lincoln Highway, Herb Avenue, East Lincoln Highway. Toyota, Town Township, Fullerton, 1560.

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1, fire alarm. 1730 Willow Grove Avenue. Station 1, a fire alarm. 1730 Willow Grove Avenue to New World Lane and Sandy Hill Road, box 2615, Lab Rockville, ma'am.

351 is subject contained 9070 Spotler Pike. 351 is subject contained 9070 Spotler Pike. Southbound Pike and Meadowbrook Avenue, no problem.

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0: Lieutenant, Chief 1 or 5?
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0: 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Spring Hill Suites, Philadelphia, 430 Plymouth Road. 44, Spirit 43, Quinn 61, fire alarm. 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
1: Chatty, Deputy 61, Plymouth.

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This is Diamond Street, Northern Road, Middletown Township, diabetic emergency. Medic 139 QRS 59, 15 East Schoolhouse Road. This is Diamond Street, Northern Road, Middletown Township, diabetic emergency at 1530.

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Brookside Drive, Northam Township, Singapore, 1537.

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1: Box 98652, 515 Woodland Avenue, so South Harding Avenue, Woodland Manor. Box 98652, 515 Woodland Avenue, so South Harding Avenue, Woodland Manor, see Charlie Building. Carmox alarm. On box 98652, 515 Woodland Avenue, South Harding Avenue, Woodland Manor, see Charlie 4. Carmox alarm 1547.

0: 6533, attention to degree 65, engine 222, 600 Rock Hill Drive, off of Lincoln Highway, Wild Fork, automobile. Motor Walk 6533, attention to degree 65, engine 222, 600 Rock Hill Drive, off of Lincoln Highway, Wild Fork, automobile, 1547.
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The Rattler Hunter, southbound Intel Road, box 96-2, West Potts.

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There's 66 with 77 on the dwelling, 320 Bronson Circle off West 3rd Avenue, box 741.

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At 145, 1551 Wexford, clear up the Burbage Drive, Lower Mayfield Township seizure, 1610.

0: 1390, Medic 174, Davis Road, East County Road, on extrication. Rescue Box 9116, attention Rescue 90, Medic 174, Davisville Road, East County Line Road, extrication 1612.
1: Rescue 90, Davisville Road, East County Line Road, extrication.

0: RFIT-1, assist 77 for the dwelling 320 Bronson Circle. RFIT-1, assist 77 for the dwelling 320 Bronson Circle off of West 3rd Avenue, box 741 track.
1: All right, 79.

6918 Lawrence Lane of Nathaniel Channel Pool Road, Wood Township, single episode. Alright, 176. 918 Lawrence Lane of Nathaniel Channel Pool Road, Wood Township, single episode in 1660.

0: Elizabeth.
1: Three Armies Road off the Sugan Road and Condoleezza Road, Sudbury Township, Donovan Payne. 6623 Armies Road off the Sugan Road and Condoleezza Road, Sudbury Township, Donovan Payne, 1670.
2: 27, fire alarm, Sandy Hill Terrace, 330 Walnut Street. 27, a fire alarm, Sandy Hill Terrace, 330 Walnut Street, off East Main Street, East Bend Street, box 5233 H Hotel 1, North End.
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0: Cat 20 South Jack. 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
1: 10. 27 guys, yeah.
0: Well, could be called in additional activations, this time at a 625 and 614. Submit to Tetris.
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0: 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Station 12, engine 71, fire alarm, Grandview Health Orthopedic Center, 103 Bethlehem Pike, between Walnut Street and North Broad Street, box 5518, Hatfield Township.
1: Scott Street off East Bristol Road, over Southampton Township, Fullerton, 1631.

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Lawash 4615, 23 Tahoe, off of Deer Pass. 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Autobox 4615, 23 Tahoe, off of Deer Path. 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

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Iowa Road off Indian Creek Drive and Ivory Rock Road, Bristol Township. Chesting, 1646.

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Dominic, 411 Killarney Way. 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Limerick.

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Number one, North York Road. 34 fall victim to easy mark. Number one, North York Road. Eastmoreland Avenue, West Montgomery Avenue, Pepper.

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325B, allergic reaction, area Harbor Drive and West Main Street. 325B, allergic reaction, Harbor Drive and West Main Street, traffic.

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22A, cover 356, QRS 56 to head into the Valley Forge Towers, 2000 Valley Forge Circle. 356F, covering the main, QRS 56, head injury, the Valley Forge Towers West Building, 2000 Valley Forge Circle, Upper Marion. 322A, you can now disregard the call.

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Ring 151, 340 Farmers Lane to Farmers, still driving ahead of Meadows Drive. Heading Meadows on the ridge. Ring 151, 340 Farmers Lane to Farmers, still driving ahead of Meadows Drive. Heading Meadows on the ridge, West Rock Hill Township, CBA. Ring 151, 340 Farmers Lane to Farmers, still driving ahead of Meadows Drive. Heading Meadows on the ridge. West Rock Hill Township, CBA, 1710.

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Home 54, 47 Marion, Court of Edgley Road, Marion Avenue, Bristol Township, Emergency Transport, 1712.

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E25A? Ever Jester E3 fall victim, apartment 300 of the White Hall Apartments, 3795 Schuylkill Road, and Cypress Avenue, Baldwin Avenue, East Vincent, Chesapeake.

45D, seizures, 34 South 3rd Street, 345D, seizures, 34 South 3rd Street, between West Hamlin Avenue and Long Alley, Telford.

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352A, cover the main, nausea and vomiting. 329 West County Line Road. 352A, cover the main, nausea and vomiting. 329 West County Line Road. Henry Avenue, Norristown Road. 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

Fox 4562, 14 North Lancaster Avenue, okay. West Hanover Street. Fox 4562, 14 North Lancaster Lane off of West Hanover Street. No alarm system. Fox 4562, 14 North Lancaster Lane off of West Hanover Street. Alarm system 1741.

56, 356, an accident injuries, Guthrie Road and North Gulf Road. 56, 356, an accident injuries, Guthrie Road and North Gulf Road, box 5677, Upper Marion.

61. Really. Maximum injuries, Old Arch Road and East Johnson Highway. 61 308, maximum injuries, Old Arch Road, East Johnson Highway.

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0: 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Respiratory emergency, room 116, it's Dave in, 61 West King Street, Pottstown.
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QRS-55, respiratory emergency, 333 East 7th Avenue. 313A, QRS-55, respiratory emergency, 333 East 7th Avenue, Wall Street and Jones Street, Conshohocken.

34 QS 60, Broad Street, Calhoun Road. Some township in accident. 1234 QS 60, Broad Street, Calhoun Road. Some township in accident, 7250.

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356A Medic Assist, covering for 308, an unknown medical emergency. 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

45A head injury, bumper nickels, belly, and 17 about Sun Pike. 345A head injury, bumper nickels, belly, 917 about Sun Pike, knock up.

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Factory Rock 28, Hudson, Ladder 1, Hudson 91, 1014 Willowpen Drive, off Harding Road, Pennsylvania Avenue, Peace for Dwelling, 1801.

9 o'clock 2 8. And then the 91, Ottawa. 10:14, Willow Springs, Iowa. Harding Road and Pennsylvania Avenue. Excuse me, folks.

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2: Squad 27.
0: Squad 27. 351A, CVA, St. Joseph's Villa, 110 West Second Avenue. 351A, CVA, St. Joseph's Villa, 110 West Second Avenue. 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

contact 174, 1 Shepherd's Way, off Christ, I'm Jack. Static 174, 1 Shepherd's Way, off Christ, I'm driving, right direction, driving Christ home. One was captured and not conscious. Static 174, 1 Shepherd's Way, off Christ, I'm driving, resurrection, driving Christ home. One was captured and not conscious, 18 left.

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0: going to have a small propane fire pit on fire on the deck on the rear. 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

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Medic 154, 216 South Old Boulevard, off Loud Court and Wyandotte Road, Falls Township, Chestnut. Medic 154, 216 South Old Boulevard, off Loud Court and Wyandotte Road, Falls Township, Chestnut, 18.4.

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1: Testing alert, system for station 36, 1830 hours.

Pascal 134, 114, Richard Russ. 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

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Medic 142, attention engine 63, Tanker 63, Deerwood Lane, Mountain View Drive, Hickok Township, carbon monoxide poisoning in 1836.

0: 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Liquibox 8784, attention Edge 17, 207 Northwest on Boulevard, off West Broad, cruising Sunshine Drive, soon, 1838.
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0: 33 cover 325 being allergic reaction. 833 South Lewis Road. Gesture 83 cover 325 being allergic reaction. Upper Providence Elementary School, 833 South Lewis Road, Upper Providence.
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Southeast Union Road. Static 129, 1621 Southeast Union Road at the Solano, Doylestown. Static 129, 1621 Southeast Union Road off Kelly Road and Alms House Road at the Solano, Doylestown, Unit 130. Doylestown Tanks and CDS. Static 129, 1621 Southeastern Road off Shelley Road and Alms House Road with the Solano Doylestown, Unit 130. Doylestown Tanks for CVS, 1847.

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56, system S with blocking. Westbound, 322.7 Pennsylvania Turnpike. Station 56, system S with blocking. Westbound, 322.7 Pennsylvania Turnpike. Between the Yellow Springs Road access gate and the I-76 westbound ramp for the Turnpike westbound, Chester County.

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1: Medic 124, 5425 Tollgate Road, Hoff Groveland Road, Plumstead Township, Anaphylaxis. Medic 124, 5425 Tollgate Road, Hoff Groveland Road, Plumstead Township, Anaphylaxis.

0: 56 entering Turnpike westbound.
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16792 North Flowers Mill Road at JB Dawson. Medic 16792 North Flowers Mill Road off East Old Lincoln Highway and Forget Me Not Lane at JB Dawson's Middletown County for Fulton. Medic 16792 North Flowers Mill Road off East Old Lincoln Highway and Forget Me Not Lane at JB Dawson's Middletown County for Fulton and 1921.

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313 seizures, 517 Spring Mill Road. 313 seizures, 517 Spring Mill Road. Clinton Road and Old Gulf Road, Rosemont, Longmont.

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Squad 168, North Buckstown Road and Sesame Road, in the vehicle. Middletown Township, not known type. Squad 168, North Buckstown Road and Sesame Road, in the vehicle. Middletown Township, but unknown type, 19.4.

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1: 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Noisy and vomiting. 541 Hamilton Street between Oakwood Avenue and West Marshall Street, Norristown.

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Squad 161, 300 Constitution Avenue, off East 10th Street and East Spruce Street, Atlanta Beach Park, by the pavilion. 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
1: 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And we just got notice from the police, small security reporting no issue, and the fire department, very cool.
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329, a head injury, 61 West King Street. Chester, 84, cover 329, head injury, days in, 61 West King Street, Boxtown.

Logan Box 159 Indian Pass Lane off Crooked Road in short lane investigation. Logan Box 159 Indian Pass Lane off Crooked Road in short lane investigation in 1951.

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